0: event of any Russian attack, and Poland is warning of real threats from Russia. So is Norway. Anne Applebaum is a staff writer with The Atlantic magazine.
1: My impression is that the Russians are certainly planning an escalation. They're making preparations for what could be a mass mobilization. There have been a number of incidents in recent weeks. An armed drone found at a German airport. There was an attempt to blow up a passenger train in Poland. So the scale of what's being attempted is growing. The intensity of the bombardment of Ukrainian civilians is growing. So you now see Russians deliberately hitting passenger trains, buses, ordinary people on bicycles. So we see a kind of escalation of rhetoric and escalation of attacks on Europe, language about Europe that's very harsh. And so the chances of them going further seem more likely right now.
0: But Finland's president is urging calm, saying European powers should not overreact to reports of further possible hybrid attacks by Russia targeting them. With FSN Spotlight, I'm Simon Marks.
2: And the main news again. The sole US delegate in the UN General Assembly Hall walked out during Iranian President Masoud Pezeshkian's defiant speech. The Chinese President Xi Jinping is arriving in Washington for a three-day state visit, Donald Trump meeting him on the tarmac. And European leaders are breathing easier after the US, Denmark and Greenland agreed to update a security deal. That's Feature Story News. Nick Harper reports.
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0: Yo, this is the end of the 1994-95 Nonstop Fun Factory LP. Before we go, we're going to leave y'all with a very special track, but we want y'all to know that Fun Factory is a multicultural band with
1: Italian, German,
2: French,
0: and American flavor.
3: But now's the time to thank Guy Simone

0: You and Rob have been mates since you were five. You met him and the boys for a few drinks at the pub and you've just caned him at a game of pool. As he's about to sulk off home with his tail between his legs, you see his car keys in hand and remember he drove. Do you? Let him go. He's only had a few. Ignore him. You've got a few moves you want to try out on the chick at the bar. Or do you challenge him to a rematch? The loser pays for the taxi home. What would a mate do? If you stop a drink driver, you're a bloody legend.
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1: One sunny day, Mummy, Daddy and their little girl Abby all got into their car. They were going to visit Auntie Carol, who lived by the beach. It was quite a big drive, and before too long, Abby got tired and fell asleep. Then Mummy got tired and she fell asleep. Still the car kept on driving, past towns and fields and rivers. 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But when he opened them, the car was on the other side of the road and heading for a great big truck. With a loud bang, the car and the truck smashed into each other. 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

my God, Becky, look at her butt. It's so big. 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They only talk to her because she looks like a total prostitute.

Hi there. 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
2: Hello, welcome along to the Retro Years. This is Paul Baker with you for the next couple of hours, bringing you some classic tracks and throwbacks. We've got DNA and Suzanne Vega coming up for you very soon with Tom's Diner. East 17 coming up with It's All Right. But first, kicking off, here's Pink. This is Who Knew right here on the Retro Years.

taking you back to 1990 on the Retro Years. DNA and Suzanne Vega together with Tom's Diner. Before that, kicking off the show, Pink with Who Knew. This is Paul Baker on the Retro Years. Stand by for Raxu, Wyclef and Naughty Boy coming up with Dimelo, and Bass Hunter with All I Ever Wanted. First, though, here's East 17.

0: Bass Hunter, All I Ever Wanted on the Retro Years. Before that, Dimelo from Raxu. On the way next, we got Emily Sande and Inaya Day.
1: Paul Baker with the Retro Years. Power Hit Radio. Don't stop. The music, this is Paul Baker with the Retro Years.

Nasty Girl in Night and Day on the Retro Years. And before that, Emily Sandé with Heaven. On the way, Manic Street Preachers. They're coming up with A Design for Life, and Basement Jacks with Oh My Gosh. This is Paul Baker on the Retro Years. We're going to take you back to the Pet Shop Boys' debut album, which was Please. And from that right now, here's Opportunities. Let's make lots of money.

0: Three Preachers and A Design for Life. Stand by for Jesus Jones on the way next with Zeros and Ones. We've got Jason Derulo and Arrested Development all coming up for you very soon right here.
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1: News. From the Sky News Centre at 3. Andy Burnham says the ban on football fans drinking alcohol in the stands should be scrapped. The Prime Minister says the 40-year-old law is outdated and unfair when supporters can drink while watching other sports. Police chiefs have warned changing the rule. From the Sky News Centre at 3. Andy Burnham says the ban on football fans drinking alcohol in the stands should be scrapped. The Prime Minister says the 40-year-old law is outdated and unfair when supporters can drink while watching other sports. Police chiefs have warned changing the rules could increase disorder and

0: Donald Trump has welcomed Chinese President Xi Jinping to America at the start of a three-day state visit. The US president personally greeted him on the red carpet at Joint Base Andrews. They'll hold talks at the White House later with trade, artificial intelligence, Iran and Taiwan expected to be among the key issues. Speaking earlier this month, Mr. Trump insisted relations between the two superpowers are good.
1: I think he's behaved reasonably well, and we behave reasonably well. You know, when they say that China spies on us, I say, you're right, and we spy on them too. You know, we spy on them too.
0: OpenAI's chief executive says the current moment in AI development calls for extreme care. Speaking before the UN Security Council, Sam Altman's addressed the growing unease towards the technology's rapid growth. The RAF has temporarily grounded its Hawk training jets after a crash in North Wales. Two pilots ejected and parachuted to safety moments before their aircraft came down on Anglesey. The Conservatives want to stop some long-term unemployed benefit claimants spending welfare payments on alcohol, cigarettes and gambling. Those judged unable to work would have their universal credit cut by 30% after 6 months. That's the latest. I'm Daisy Steele.
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0: Everybody and Ray with Decline. This is Paul Baker. It's the Retro Years with Ed Sheeran, Big Country and Body Rockers all playing for you right after this.
1: Paul Baker with the Retro Years.

Country, back to the 80s on the retro years. Ed Sheeran before that from the 2010s with Sing. On the way very soon, Whitetown, a number one from the 90s, Your Woman, and Avril Lavigne with Girlfriend from the noughties. We're going to go for the noughties for you right now as well. Here come the Body Rockers, I Like the Way. It's Paul Baker with the retro years, 2 hours of classic tracks and throwback.

0: retro years, Whitetown, Your Woman before that. On the way, Bastille, Robin, and yes, Nick Berry's Heartbeat is coming up next.
1: Paul Baker with the retro years.
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Bastille and Pompeii. Before that, Nick Berry and Heartbeat. That's almost your lot for the retro years. Thanks very much for listening. I've got Oasis coming up for you very soon, but I'm going to play you out now with Robin and Dancing on My Own. Thanks for listening. Bye-bye for now.

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0: Give us another one, will you, man? Cheers.
1: All stand for His Honour the Judge.
0: Oh, turn it up! Yeah!
1: Please be seated.
0: Right, I'm out of here. You guys want to lift home?
2: You have pleaded guilty to a charge of driving with excess breath alcohol.
3: Seriously?
4: Really?
0: Settle down, boys.
4: All right.
0: Let me drive, okay?
4: Fine.
2: You are disqualified from holding a driver's license for 6 months from today. Stand down.
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6: 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Oh, that's not speeding.
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2: From Feature Story News in New Delhi, I'm Ashan Garg. The United States and Israel walked out of the United Nations General Assembly on Wednesday during a defiant speech by Iranian President Masoud Pezeshkian, who accused Washington of hypocrisy and held up photographs of Iranian school children killed in the war. The walkout came just a day after the U.S. President Donald Trump told the Assembly that a deal with Tehran is possible, but warned the alternative is to destroy the country. Despite the public confrontation, indirect talks between the two sides continued on the sidelines of the gathering, with Qatari mediators shuttling between American and Iranian officials. Mitch McCann reports from New York.
3: It was very defiant. Good evening from the Iranian president. But you would probably anticipate that after Donald Trump threatened to annihilate his country yesterday. Masoud Pezeshkian talked about what Iran sees as the hypocrisy of the U.S. by claiming that Iran is a threat. And the example he used was what you mentioned in the introduction, this alleged U.S. bombing of a school in Iran in February, which killed more than 120 girls. He held up pictures of the victims and he said they were innocent and they committed no crimes.
2: Chinese President Xi Jinping has arrived in Washington on Wednesday for the first Chinese state visit to the U.S. in more than a decade. The three-day summit is expected to address tensions over tariffs, rare earth minerals and artificial intelligence, with a trade truce between the two countries due to expire in November. One of the most sensitive issues is Taiwan, with both sides pointing to a 1982 communique that each interprets differently. Nick Harper reports from Washington.
4: The U.S. will be pointing out that held within that document is the idea that there is this continued commitment from China to a peaceful solution. And the U.S. doesn't feel that that is the current situation. So that document, open to interpretation, both sides interpreting it in different ways. The fear is, though, that Donald Trump sometimes changes long-standing foreign policy with a single remark or a single post on social media.
2: European leaders are breathing a little easier after the U.S., Denmark and Greenland agreed to update a security deal giving Washington greater military access over the island. U.S. President Donald Trump has called it a fantastic deal, but analysts are skeptical about how much is going to change to an agreement that's been in place for 75 years. William Denslow reports from Brussels.
5: Denmark's foreign minister says that the signing of this deal closes a destructive chapter, one that threatened the NATO military alliance as well as had the potential of triggering a trade war between European nations and the US, as President Trump for years has threatened to take control of this semi-autonomous...
2: From Brussels.
5: Denmark's foreign minister says that the signing of this deal closes a destructive chapter, one that threatened the NATO military alliance as well as had the potential of triggering a trade war between European nations and the US, as President Trump for years has threatened to take control of this semi-autonomous Danish territory of Greenland.

0: Masoud Pezeshkian. Chinese President Xi Jinping has arrived in Washington on Wednesday for the first Chinese state visit to the U.S. in more than a decade. European leaders are breathing a little easier after the U.S., Denmark and Greenland agreed to update a security deal giving Washington greater military access over the island.
1: With FSN Spotlight, I'm Simon Marks, looking in more detail today at President Trump's media ban. CNN, Politico and left-leaning MS Now TV are all prevented from entering White House grounds after the president accused them of spreading fake news and propaganda about his administration. Although in court filings, he appears to be suggesting that what he really dislikes is their dogged determination to uncover inconvenient facts about his administration. Adam Rose is the Deputy Director for Advocacy at the Freedom of the Press Foundation.
2: I think that it is extremely concerning, especially in this country, which has tried to hold itself up as some sort of bastion of press freedom, but obviously very much not the case. What this president is doing is essentially saying that if he doesn't like the confrontational nature of the press, he won't allow them anywhere near. Not only does that seem to indicate weakness, it's also something that's blatantly unconstitutional in this country. We've lived under a constitution with a First Amendment guaranteeing press rights for 250 years. And ultimately, you know, this is a situation where the president seems to be hiding from the questions that the journalists want to pose to challenge certain issues in the government.
1: The president's move led the network TV pool, operated jointly by ABC, NBC, CBS, CNN, and Fox News, to down tools. That's left the White House scrambling and encouraging smaller networks to fill the breach. Several of them declined. With FSN Spotlight, I'm Simon Marks.
0: 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And that is the latest Feature Story news. Ishan Garg reporting.
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1: Say oops upside your head. 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

telegram. Jack gathered the Mackenzie clown. Next destination, the cat house in El Paso. We better split town immediately.

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2: From Feature Story News in Brussels, I'm William Denslow. Australia's Prime Minister says an artificial intelligence agent hacked one of his government's websites. It went rogue in June and assessed non-sensitive healthcare data. The AI-led hack was only reported this month and is thought to be the world's first. Prime Minister Anthony Albanese says the software belongs to OpenAI.
3: I spoke with the CEO of OpenAI to express Australia's extreme concern about this incident, and I also expressed my disappointment that it took the company way too long to inform the government what had occurred and the nature of the way that that notification occurred.
2: Thousands of Hong Kong, Tibetan and Uyghur activists are demonstrating in Washington as US President Donald Trump and Chinese President Xi Jinping hold their summit at the White House Thursday. Ahead of the formal talks, US Treasury Secretary Scott Bessent confirmed the two countries had agreed to extend their bilateral trade truce, which was due to expire in November, through to January, removing the immediate threat of a fresh tariff escalation. The truce was first agreed when the two leaders met in South Korea last October, after tit-for-tat tariffs had reached triple digits during the trade war. Laura Westbrook has more from Hong Kong.
4: This takes us beyond potentially two more meetings between these two leaders. They could meet again at the APEC summit in Shenzhen in November and then potentially at the G20 in Florida.
2: An urgent review has been ordered after the UK border force failed to intercept a second migrant boat in 2 days, which made it to the English coast across the channel. UK Home Secretary has described the landings on UK beaches as not acceptable. Border Security Command previously suggested the undetected arrivals of migrant boats across the channel had been stopped by new surveillance technology and resources. Education Secretary Lucy Powell says progress is being made to bring overall crossing numbers down.
5: We have seen a significant reduction in the number of people coming across the channel in small boats, a significant reduction that doesn't get talked about very much under Shabana Mahmood's watch as Home Secretary. She's determined to continue that reduction.
2: The United States and Israel walked out of the United Nations General Assembly Wednesday during a defiant speech by the Iranian president, who accused Washington of hypocrisy and held up photographs of Iranian schoolchildren killed in the war. The walkout came just a day after US President Trump told the Assembly that a deal with Tehran is possible, but warned the alternative is to destroy the country. Despite the public confrontation, indirect talks between the two sides continue on the sidelines of the gathering, with Qatari mediators shuttling between American and Iranian officials. From bureaus worldwide, this is FSN.
6: With FSN Spotlight, I'm Simon Marks, looking in more detail today at President Trump's media ban. CNN, Politico and left-leaning MS Now TV are all prevented from entering White House grounds after the president accused them of spreading fake news and propaganda about his administration. Although in court filings, he appears to be suggesting that what he really dislikes is their dogged determination to uncover inconvenient facts about his administration. Adam Rose is the deputy director for advocacy at the Freedom of the Press Foundation.
7: I think that it is extremely concerning, especially in this country, which has tried to hold itself up as some sort of bastion of press freedom, but obviously very much not the case. What this president is doing is essentially saying that if he doesn't like the confrontational nature of the press, he won't allow them anywhere near. Not only does that seem to indicate weakness, it's also something that's blatantly unconstitutional in this country. We've lived under a constitution with a First Amendment guaranteeing press rights for 250 years. And ultimately, you know, this is a situation where the president seems to be hiding from the questions that the journalists want to pose to challenge certain issues in the government.
6: The president's move led the network TV pool, operated jointly by ABC, NBC, CBS, CNN and Fox News, to down tools. That's left the White House scrambling and encouraging smaller networks to fill the breach. Several of them declined.
2: The main news again. Australia's Prime Minister says an artificial intelligence agent hacked one of his government's websites. It went rogue in June and assessed non-sensitive healthcare data. The US says it's extending its bilateral trade truce with China, which was due to expire in November. The announcement comes as Chinese President Xi Jinping's in Washington and the US and Israel walked out of the United Nations General Assembly during a defiant speech by Iran's president. And that's the latest feature story news. William Denslow reporting.
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2: That's sweet, man. The cops are in bed by 4.
3: Just chewing some curry powder, mate. That hides the booze.
2: Don't blow into the machine. Burp into it.
4: I'll just leave with some dudes that are more booze than I am. Cops will go for them.
3: I'm a big guy, man. I can handle my booze.
2: If I see the cops, I'll just pull into a driveway.
5: I'll just scale a couple of glasses of water.
4: That's a failed result, sir. Would you please pull over to the side?
6: If you drink, then drive. You're a bloody idiot.

0: Rich is a mate. Not your best mate, but, you know, a goodie nonetheless. He's had a few drinks, and he's also just whipped out his car keys. Do you high-five him as he leaves, thinking he could have had a few too many? Ignore him. You know, someone else will say something. Or tell him you think he could be over, and ask him if he'd share a taxi home. What would a mate do? If you stop a drink driver, you're a bloody legend.
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2: I'm Josh Wallace. I'm 22, and I've just finished my Level 3 certificate in distribution from Tech. My instructor said I've got a real head for the job.
3: Good.
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3: Mm.
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1: News. From the Sky News Centre at 9. Benjamin Netanyahu has launched a robust defence of his actions in Gaza at the UN General Assembly. Dozens of delegates walked out as the Israeli Prime Minister took to the podium. He called them moral cowards. Meanwhile, the UK has announced £88 million of aid for Gaza. The funding will be used for essential healthcare, clean water and mental health services. Donald Trump and the Chinese leader Xi Jinping have held talks at the White House. Although both leaders say the meeting was positive, there's been no indication whether they reached agreements on their trade war or the future safety of AI. Our US correspondent Mark Stone says the importance of this visit can't be overstated.
2: They literally could start wars or stop wars, solve wars together. They can start trade globally, they can stop trade globally and damage economies around the world. And on AI, they can cooperate or there can be unbridled competition.
1: A record number of Crown Court cases in England and Wales have been waiting more than a year to be heard. Figures show almost 24,000 have been delayed for at least 12 months. The backlogs climb to more than 80,000. Justice Secretary Alex Norris says the government's investing in the issue.
3: The core of it is recruitment and people stepping up and playing their roles. So we need to get those backlogs down because every case in that waiting list is a person waiting for justice, in many cases multiple years, and that's not good enough.
1: Wales are 1-0 down against Portugal in Lisbon in their Nations League opener. It's goalless between Kosovo and the Republic of Ireland in Group 3. The Premier League and the top divisions in Germany, Italy and Spain will make a joint call for governance reform at FIFA tomorrow. A collective statement will be released demanding greater consultation on key issues. And England's cricketers have lost by 16 runs in their second one-day international against Sri Lanka at Headingley. They failed to chase down a target of 322. That's the latest. I'm Faye De Silva.
4: A stroke is a brain attack. If you see any sign, think and act fast. F, face. Is their face drooping on one side? A, arm. Is one arm weak? S, speech. Is it mixed up, slurred or lost? T, take action. Time is critical. Call 111 immediately and give someone the best chance of recovery. Remember, at any sign of stroke, call 111 immediately.
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0: Isaiah here, fire station officer. Keep safe this Skyforks. 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
2: You're at Ben's 21st, a great mate of yours. The speeches have been hilarious, but have come to an end. Ben's new girlfriend looks like she's had enough to drink. With keys in hand, she's heading towards the paddock in Ben's ute. As her boyfriend's mate, do you? Check her out and lift your beer can in a friendly gesture as she walks past. Ignore her and head towards a barbecue for a feed. Or head over and tell there's a shuttle coming later. What would a mate do? If you stop a drink driver, you're a bloody legend.

0: You wouldn't be dumb enough to not wear trousers.
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2: What for?
1: Indecent exposure. 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
0: You wouldn't be dumb enough to not change gear. You wouldn't be dumb enough to not bother breathing.
3: 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Steve? Steve, get up, you dick.
0: 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Always wear your safety belt.
4: 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We'll hear from Gloria Estefan, Talk Talk, The Eagles, Billy Joel, Jackson Browne, Madonna, Tina Turner, and more. It's going to be fun. Trust

0: Waihi, Waipawa, Wairoa, Waitara, Waipukurau, Waikanae, Waiouru, Waitomo, Waimarama. 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
0: From feature story news in Washington, I'm Nick Harper. U.S. President Donald Trump and Chinese President Xi Jinping have held formal bilateral talks at the White House. Ahead of the meeting, the U.S. Treasury Secretary Scott Bessent announced the two sides had agreed to extend a trade truce until January, preventing tariff rates on Chinese goods from rising sharply. The summit agenda has also included artificial intelligence regulation and Chinese restrictions on critical mineral exports to the United States. Israeli Prime Minister Benjamin Netanyahu has called accusations of genocide a lie during his UN General Assembly speech. 77 national delegations walked out in protest. Palestinian Authority President Mahmoud Abbas earlier accused Israel of eradicating Palestinians in Gaza and the West Bank. FSN's James Goodison reports from the United Nations.
2: He had denounced Israel's actions in Gaza and the West Bank as genocidal. He accused Israel of a colonial scheme. But a crucial point, he wasn't actually there. He had to deliver these remarks over video link because for the second time in 2 years, the Trump administration denied him a visa. And since then, we have now heard from Benjamin Netanyahu. I was